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2: Okay, it's time now to check our weather forecast for today, and we go live to the Met Office to have our duty forecaster with us on the line. Good morning to you.
3: Good morning, how are you?
2: I'm doing okay, thank you. So what are we expecting as forecast for today?
3: Good morning to all our listeners, and welcome to today's weather forecast from the Met Office. So today we are expecting sunny intervals with passing showers at times, with the wind direction being southeast, having a speed between 20 to 40 and a maximum of 60 kilometers per hour. The maximum temperatures for today will be between 29 and 30 degrees Celsius. The humidity for the day will be 70 to 75%. The state of the sea for today will be moderate to rough. And we'll have our sunrise today at 6:27 a.m. and the sun will set today at 6:19 p.m. And for the tide movement, this morning we're expecting a high tide at 8 a.m. of 1.3 meters. And then the low tide will be at 1:30 p.m. in the afternoon with a height of 0.7 meters. And then later in the day at 8 p.m. in the evening, we'll have another high tide of 1.5 meters. And in addition to that, we have a strong wind information, a yellow alert, which the public should be aware of, is that today from around 12 p.m. we'll be expecting some moderate strong southeasterly winds with a validity of 48 hours. So from today 12 p.m. Sunday to Tuesday 12 p.m. we'll be expecting moderate strong southeasterly winds. So the public should be aware of moderate strong winds, which may lead to flying debris, falling trees and structural damages. Mm-hmm. Sea conditions are also expected to be moderate to rough, so mariners are advised to take extra precautions when navigating these areas. And that is the forecast from the Met Office as of today, Sunday. Yes.
2: Okay, if I ask, when you talk about strong winds, moderate to strong winds, the speed, what are we talking about here?
3: It will be around 30 to 50 kilometers per hour with a maximum of 70 kilometers per hour.
2: Okay, all right.
3: Yes.
2: Okay,
3: yes.
2: Thank you so much. Have yourself a good Sunday and a wonderful week.
3: Have a good week, John, and a good Sunday.
2: Thank you so much. Bye-bye. Bye-bye.
3: Bye-bye.
2: Bye. 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

0: A news summary. Good morning. The news is presented by Dominic Ponchi. Telecommunications company Airtel has officially launched its 5G network in Seychelles. The new service will provide customers with faster internet speeds, improved connectivity, and the ability to stream higher quality videos, among other benefits. Airtel Seychelles Managing Director Eddie Kapoku said the company carefully assessed the needs of its customers and the benefits that 5G technology can bring to them.
1: We ask ourselves a question, which is a simple question, but very human as well. What does 5G actually change in the day-to-day life of our community? We know that 5G is fast, but tech for the sake of tech doesn't change lives. Value does. And we know that bringing value to the community will definitely enable them to reach even excellence level. So, for us, as we are launching 5G today, we are just not launching a network. We are launching new standards of living to our customer. 5G with Airtel is designed to deliver ultra high speed to the customer and for use cases which require speeds.
0: When Seychelles was preparing to celebrate the 50th anniversary of independence, Point Larue Primary School was also in full preparation for their 30th anniversary. To mark the anniversary, which fell on June 21st, the school organized several activities. The Minister for Education and Human Resources Development, David Pierre, says that the celebration of the 30th anniversary of Point Larue Primary School is important in history, and it is also time to reflect on the history of the school. He says that 30 years represents 30 years of study, growth, achievement, friendship, and community spirit.
2: I wish at this point in time to pay a special tribute to the former leaders, teachers and staff whose dedication, foresight and determination laid the strong foundations upon which today's successes have been built. Their efforts helped establish a culture of excellence, respect, care and inclusion that continues to define the school today. Since its establishment, Point Larue Primary School has much and so much to be proud of.
0: International news now. The United States is marking its 250th birthday with nationwide events, including a series of concerts and flypasts, as well as firework displays. Temperatures over 38 degrees Celsius disrupted some celebrations. The National Mall stage and Great American State Fair are reopening in Washington after the threat of thunderstorms sent people running for cover. President Donald Trump's speech is being delayed, but he says he will be there no matter what. A major oil terminal in Russia's second city of St. Petersburg in the northwest was struck overnight by Ukraine, President Volodymyr Zelensky has said. He described it as a key infrastructure that generates revenue for Russia's war. Ukraine also said a major Russian naval base in the region was hit. St. Petersburg's governor, Alexander Beglov, said the city was under a massive drone attack, admitting the oil terminal was hit. He reported no casualties. State media says senior representatives from Hezbollah and Hamas have attended the first official day of mourning for the country's former supreme leader. They were among vast crowds of Iranians loyal to the Islamic Republic who have been paying their respect to Ayatollah Ali Khamenei in Tehran. And finally, France has become the second team to reach the quarterfinals of the Men's Football World Cup after beating Paraguay 1-0 in their last 16 clash in Philadelphia. Kylian Mbappe scored a penalty in the 70th minute. He's now level with Lionel Messi as the tournament's top scorer on 7 goals. Earlier, Morocco also progressed after beating their co-host Canada 3-0. France will now play against Morocco in the quarterfinals. And that's it. That was the news summary.

0: the Father, and of the Son, and of the Holy Spirit. The Lord be with you. Let us ask God's help
1: in bring ourselves to celebrate the holy mysteries. Almighty God,

0: Let us pray. The collect is for the fifth Sunday after Trinity. Almighty and everlasting God, by whose Spirit the whole body of the Church is governed and sanctified, hear a prayer that we offer for all thy faithful people, that in their vocation and ministry they may serve thee in holiness and truth, to the glory of thy name, through our Lord and Savior Jesus Christ, who liveth and reigneth with thee in the unity of the Holy Spirit, one God, now and forever. Amen.
1: From Genesis chapter 24, verse 34 to 38, verses 42 to 49, and verses 58 to 67. So he said, I am Abraham's servant. The Lord has greatly blessed my master, and he has become great. He has given him flocks and herds, silver and gold, male servants and female servants, camels and donkeys. And Sarah, my master's wife, bore a son to my master when she was old, and to him he has given all that he has. My master made me swear, saying, you shall not take a wife for my son from the daughters of the Canaanites in whose land I dwell, but you shall go to my father's house and to my clan, and take a wife for my son. I came today to the spring and said, O Lord, the God of my master Abraham, if you are now prospering the way that I go, behold, I am standing by the spring of water. Let the virgin who comes out to draw water, to whom I shall say, please give me a little water from your jar to drink, and who will say to me, drink, and I will draw for your camels also, let her be the woman whom the Lord has appointed for my master's son. Before I had finished speaking in my heart, behold, Rebekah came out with her jar on her shoulder, and she went down to the spring and drew water. I said to her, please, let me drink. She quickly let down her jar from her shoulder and said, drink, and I will give your camels drink also. So I drank, and she gave the camels drink also. Then I asked her, whose daughter are you? She said, the daughter of Bethuel, Nahor's son, whom Milcah bore to him. So I put the ring on her nose and the bracelets on her arms. Then I bowed my head and worshiped the Lord and blessed the Lord, the God of my master Abraham, who had led me by the right way to take the daughter of my master's kinsman for his son. Now then, if you are going to show steadfast love and faithfulness to my master, tell me, and if not, tell me, that I may turn to the right hand or to the left. And they called Rebekah and said to her,

0: with this man. She said, I will go. So they sent Rebecca, their sister, and her nurse, and Abraham's servant and his men. And they blessed Rebecca and said to her, our sister, may you become thousands of 10,000s, and may your offspring possess the gate of those who hate him. Then Rebecca and her young women arose and rode on the camels and followed the man. Thus the servant took Rebecca and went his way. Now Isaac had returned from Beer-lahai-roi and was dwelling in the Negev. And Isaac went out to meditate in the field toward evening. And he lifted up his eyes and saw, and behold, there were camels coming. And Rebekah lifted up her eyes, and when she saw Isaac, she dismounted from the camel and said to the servant, who is that man walking in the field to meet us? The first servant said, it is my master. So she took her veil and covered herself. And the servant told Isaac all the things that he had done. Then Isaac brought her into the tent of Sarah, his mother, and took Rebekah, and she became his wife, and he loved her. So Isaac was comforted after his mother's death. This is the word of the Lord.
1: Psalm 45, verses 10 to 17. Hear, O daughter, and consider, and incline your ear. Forget your people and your father's house. The people of Tyre will seek your favor with gifts, the richest of the people. In many colored robes, she is led to the king, with her virgin companions following behind her. With joy and gladness, they are led along at the end of the palace. In place of your fathers shall be your sons. You will make them princes in all the earth.
2: I will cause your name to be remembered in all generations. Therefore,
1: glory to the Father, and to the Son, and to the Holy Spirit.
2: As it was in the beginning, is now, and ever shall be, world without end. Amen.
1: Second reading.
3: Paul's letter to the Romans, chapter 7, verses 15 to 25. What shall we say then? Is the law sin? God forbid. Nay, I had not known sin, but by the law. For I had not known lust, except the law had said, thou shalt not covet. But sin, taking occasion by the commandment, wrought in me all manner of concupiscence. For without the law, sin was dead. For I was alive without the law since. But when the commandment came, sin revived, and I died. And the commandment which was ordained to life, I found to be unto death. For sin, taking occasion by the commandment, deceived me, and by it slew me. Wherefore, the law is holy, and the commandment holy, and just, and good. Was then that which is good made death unto me? God forbid, but sin, that it might appear sin, working death in me by that which is good, that sin by the commandment might become exceeding sinful. For we know that the law is spiritual, but I am carnal, sold under sin. For we know that the law is spiritual.

spiritual, but I am carnal and sold under sin. For that which I do, I allow not. For what I would, that do I not. But what I hate, that I do. If then I do that which I would not, I consent into the law that is good. Now then, it is no more that I do it, but sin that dwelleth in me. For I know that in me, that is in my flesh, dwelleth no good things. For to the will is present with me, but how to perform that which is good I find not. For the good that I would I do not, but the evil which I would not, that I do. Now, if I do that I would not, it is no more that I do it, but sin that dwelleth in me. I find then a law that when I would do good, evil is present with me. For I delight in the law of God after the inward man. But I see another law in my members, warring against the law of my mind, and bringing me into captivity to the law of sin, which is in my members. O wretched man that I am, who shall deliver me from the body of this death? I thank God through Jesus Christ our Lord. So then with the mind I myself serve the law of God, but with the flesh the law of sin. This is the word of the Lord.

The Lord be with you. Listen to the good news of our Lord Jesus Christ according to St. Matthew chapter 11, verses 16 to 19 and verses 25 to the end. Glory to Christ our Savior. L'évangile que Jésus selon Saint Matthieu chapitre 11 versets 16 à 19 et 25 jusqu'à la fin. To what can I compare this generation? They are like children sitting in the marketplaces and calling out to others. We played the flute for you and we did not dance. We sang a dirge and you did not mourn. For John came neither eating nor drinking, and they say, he has a demon. The Son of Man came eating and drinking, and they say, here is a glutton and a drunkard, a friend of tax collectors and sinners. But wisdom is proved right by her actions. At that time, Jesus said, I praise you, Father, Lord of heaven and earth, because you have hidden these things from the wise and learned and revealed them to little children. Yes, Father, for this was your good pleasure. All things have been committed to me by my Father. No one knows the Son except the Father, and no one knows the Father except the Son and those whom the Son chooses to reveal him. Come to me, all you who are weary and burdened, and I will give you rest. Take my yoke upon you and learn from me, for I am gentle and humble in heart, and you will find rest for your souls. For my yoke is easy and my burden is light. This is the gospel of Christ. I speak to you in the name of the Father, Son, and Holy Spirit. Amen. 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To what can I compare this generation? They are like children sitting in the marketplaces and calling out to others. Alors, un groupe, dans verset 17, il dit, un groupe, il dit,

dans le mois. It's the good news. He's the way, he's the truth, and he's the life. Today's gospel reading from Matthew chapter 11 reminds us that Jesus is inviting all tired and worried people to come to him. He will give them rest. And in Seychelles, many people carry stress, family problems, money worries, and sadness. Jesus tells us not to carry these burdens alone. We should trust him. We should trust him. Pray to him. Pray to him and follow him. Remember that he walks with you and gives peace to our hearts.

0: Gracious God, we pray for your holy church throughout the world. Strengthen all bishops, priests, deacons, and lay ministers in their witness to the gospel. Bless Bishop Danny, our Dean Father Brian, all clergy, and all who serve and help with the work of your people. Grant that our church may be places of welcome, hope, and faithful discipleship. Lord, in your mercy. Lord, we pray for the nations of the world and bring before you Seychelles. 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Lord, in your mercy. 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We pray for all who are sick in body, mind, or spirit. Those who are lonely, anxious, grieving, unemployed, or facing financial hardship. Strengthen all who care for the sick and healthcare workers. Bring healing according to your loving will. Lord, in your mercy. Lord Jesus, deepen our faith and renew our commitment to your mission. Help us to welcome newcomers, encourage children and young people in their faith, and strengthen families in love. Make us faithful witnesses to your gospel in our homes, workplaces, and communities. Lord, in your mercy. We remember with thanksgiving those who have died in the faith of Christ. Grant them rest and everlasting peace. We pray for their families. Comfort all who mourn and keep us steadfast in the hope of the resurrection and the life everlasting. Lord, in your mercy. Lord God, renew our commitment to your mission. As you call us to take up our cross and follow your Son, fill us with the power of your Holy Spirit. Make us faithful witnesses to your gospel in our homes, workplaces, and communities. Merciful Father, accept these prayers for the sake of your Son, our Savior, Jesus Christ.
1: Let us pray. God so loved the world that he gave his only Son, Jesus Christ, to save us from our sins, to be our advocate in heaven, and to bring us to eternal life. Let us confess our sins in penitence and faith, firmly resolved to keep God's commandments and to live in love and peace with everyone. Almighty God, our Heavenly Father, sin against you and against our neighbors, in thought and word and deed, in the good we have done, and in the good we have not done, through weakness, for our own deliberate fault, we are truly sorry and repent of all our sins.
2: For the sake of your Son, Jesus Christ, die for us, forgive us all that is past,
1: and grant that we may serve in newness of life. The glory of your name.
3: Almighty God, who

Allah, who truly repent, have mercy upon you, pardon and deliver you from all your sins, confirm and strengthen you in all goodness, and keep you in life eternal through Jesus Christ our Lord. We are the body of Christ. In the one spirit, we are all baptized in one body. Beloved, let's love one another, for love is of God. The peace of the Lord be always with you.

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Take us in our possessions, your work in the world.

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He is the Word through whom we made the universe, thus he was sent to redeem us. 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

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He put an end to death and revealed the resurrection. In this, he fulfilled your will and won for you our holy people. You exalted him to right on high and through him sent out upon us your Holy Spirit. Therefore, with angels and archangels, with all the powers of heaven and all the blessed saints, we join in proclaiming your glory in their unending hymn of praise.

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Accept our presence, Father, through your Son, our Savior, Jesus Christ. And as you follow his example by his command, grant by the power of your spirit these gifts of bread and wine to us, his body and his blood. For in the same night that he was betrayed, he took bread and gave thanks to you. He broke it and gave it to his disciples, saying, take it, this is my body which is given for you. Do this in remembrance of me.

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He gave it to them, saying, drink this, all of you. This is my blood of a new covenant shed for you and for many for the forgiveness of sins. As often as drink it, do this in remembrance of me.

Therefore, Heavenly Father, we do this in remembrance of him. We proclaim his offering of himself, made once for all upon the cross, his mighty resurrection and glorious ascension, and as we celebrate his one perfect sacrifice, with this man, this cup, we look for his coming in glory. Let us proclaim the mystery of faith.

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And as we then drink these holy gifts, in the presence of your divine majesty, renew us by your spirit, inspire us with love, and unite us in the body of your Son, Jesus Christ, our Lord. Through him and with him and in him, by the power of the Holy Spirit, with all who stand before you in earth and heaven, we worship you, Father Almighty, in songs of everlasting praise.

As Christ our Savior has taught us, so we pray, our Father. This bread to share in the body of Christ. Draw and receive the body of our Lord Jesus Christ, which he gave for you, and his blood shed for you. Remember that he died for you, and feed on him in your hearts by faith with thanksgiving. We do not

Pauletta Nau, John Cat, Mary Benoit, Ted Fred, Francis Busto, Selby Voser, and Mona Coffey. For the departed, we pray for the souls of Frank, Frankovich Green, Clifford Diallo, Yvonne Gladys Boisson, and Joel Fred. 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

0: Moi, je suis zot. 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Grant, O Lord, we beseech thee that the course of this world be so peaceably ordered by thy governance, that thy church may joyfully serve thee in all godly quietness, through Jesus Christ our Lord. Amen. Give thanks to the Lord, for the Lord is gracious. Almighty God. The Lord be with you. The peace of God which passes all understanding, keep your hearts and minds in the knowledge of God, of his Son, Jesus Christ, our Lord. And the blessing of God Almighty, Father, Son, and Holy Spirit, be among you and remain with you always. Amen. Go in love and peace to serve the Lord.
1: In the name of Christ.
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anniversary. Nobody bought anybody something for birthday for

As we come to the end of today's broadcast service for this fifth Sunday after Trinity, we thank you for joining us in worship from St. Paul's Cathedral. We express our sincere gratitude to SBC for making this broadcast possible and for helping to bring the good news of Jesus Christ into homes across our nation. We also thank our Dean, the Very Reverend Father Brian Vose, for proclaiming the good news from the Holy Gospel according to St. Matthew, reminding us of Jesus' invitation to come to Him, all of us who are weary and burdened, and He will give us rest. Thank you for joining us in worship. May Almighty God bless you and your families now and always. Amen.

0: girl came up to me in the kitchen this evening while I was fixing supper. And she handed me a piece of paper she'd been writing on. And after wiping my hands on my apron, I read it. And this is what it said.
1: For mowing the yard, $5. For making my own bed this week, $1. Going to the store, 50 cents. Playing with little sister while you went to the store, 25 cents. Taking out the trash, $1. Getting a good report card, $5. And for raking the yard, $2.

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0: Then she took the pen and in great big letters she wrote, Paid in Full.

African campaign, a group of soldier boys had been on a long hike. They came to a town called Bazerte. The next day, being Sunday, some of the boys went to church. A sergeant commanded the boys in church, and after the chaplain had read the prayers, the text was taken up next. Those of the boys who had prayer books took them out, but this one boy only had a deck of cards, so he spread them out. The sergeant saw the cards and said, "Soldier, put away those cards." After the services were over, the boy was taken prisoner and brought before the provost marshal. The marshal said, "Sergeant, why have you brought this man here?" "For playing cards in church, sir." "What have you to say for yourself, son?" "Much, sir," replied the soldier. The marshal said, "I hope so, because if not, I shall punish you more than any man was ever punished." The soldier boy said, "Sir, I had been on a long march for 6 days. I had neither Bible nor prayer book. But I hope to satisfy you, sir, with the purity of my intentions." And with that, the boy began his story.

sir, when I look at the ace in my deck of cards, it reminds me there is but one God. The deuce tells me that the Bible is divided into two parts, the Old and the New Testaments. When I see the tray, I think of the Father, the Son, and the Holy Ghost. And when I look at the four, I think of the four great evangelists who preached the gospel. There were Matthew, Mark, Luke, and John. When I see the five, it reminds me of the five wise virgins who trimmed their lamps. There were 10 of them. 5 were wise and were saved. 5 were foolish and were shut out. When I look at the 6, I know that in 6 days God made this great heaven and earth. The 7 tells me that on the 7th day he rested from his work and called it holy. When I see the 8, I think of the 8 righteous persons God saved when he destroyed this earth. It was Noah, his wife, their 3 sons and their wives. And when I see the 9, I think of the lepers our Savior cleansed. And 9 out of the 10 didn't even thank him. Of course, when I see the 10, I always remember the 10 commandments. The 10 commandments that God handed down to Moses on the tablets of stone. And when I see the king, sir, I know there is but one king of heaven, God Almighty. When I see the queen, I think of the Blessed Virgin Mary, the queen of heaven, and the jack or knave is the devil. When I count the spots on my deck of cards, I find 365, the number of days in a year. There are 52 cards, the number of weeks in a year. There are 13 tricks, the number of weeks in a quarter. There are 4 suits, the number of weeks in a month, and 12 picture cards, the number of months in a year. So you see, sir, my deck of cards serves me not only as a Bible, almanac, but also a prayer book.

0: scratch up the floor and you write on the door.
1: But you love me, Daddy.
0: You ask foolish questions.
2: Part of the country, President Donald Trump addressed supporters, declaring that the American dream is back and describing the anniversary as the beginning of a new golden age for the country. His speech focused on immigration, gun rights, and his domestic agenda. In Greece, around 165 fighters supported by aircraft and helicopters are continuing to battle a major wildfire near the city of Thessaloniki. The blaze has swept through the agricultural and forested areas, destroying two factories and forcing the evacuation of around 100 residents. To end, emergency evacuations are underway in Guam and the northern Mariana Islands as Super Typhoon Bavi approaches the U.S. Pacific territories. The storm is expected to make landfall early tomorrow, bringing winds of up to 255 kilometers per hour, torrential rain and dangerous storm surge and waves up to 11 meters height.

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0: 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Stay tuned. Everybody, everybody.
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0: until 6:30. At the microphone, Joe Soirot. Happy to be with you on this Sunday evening.
1: You are my dream around my sweet desire.
0: Around my dreams.
1: You are the elder in the sky. I see the rays that glow on all the people. Yes, they know that I'm so deep in love. Day after day, I'm feeling very happy. Since you came, I knew you were the

The Equals with Is It Right? This is Radio Cécile. It is now 6:30. Here are now the announcements and messages for this evening. We start with the obituaries.

0: extrême qui a été assassiné en février dans l'attaque par l'Amérique et Israël. 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Charles L'Espérance, il y en a un bon détail.
1: The main two that resonated with me and that will allow me to further explore and to seeing how we can address the challenges and provide solutions are connectivity and capacity building. 72 million Africans remain unemployed across Africa. And this tells us how important it is for us with along the ministries of tourism and culture for the respective countries and ministers of education and ministers of labor. I think they have to work hand in hand to ensure that they make ready the future workforce that will be catering for the future needs and demands of the tourism sector. So we need to help them with providing them with the right tools, which we already have within the UN tourism, whether it be it the educational toolkit, which a lot of ministers are familiar with, or many other programs. We have collaborated already with Seychelles on so many programs, and with time we want to also get their feedback and see how effective they are to the younger generation. The second area is connectivity. Connectivity remains a huge challenge and an obstacle for people to access countries within Africa. So intra-regional connectivity is very important for Africa. And we also want to see how we can advocate for that through our channels, and how can we work also with the respective ministers of transport and foreign affairs to see how we can find a solution collectively to whether for visa facilitation, airlines, and also creating the right incentives to encourage more airlines to fly within Africa.
2: Madame Al-Nawé, c'est important qu'un pays ait son propre stratégie de développement ressourcement pour le secteur tourisme. C'est celle qui a développé telle stratégie qui pour sa prochaine 3 ans jusqu'à 2029. Une stratégie qui secrétaire général de l'Organisation des Nations Unies pour le tourisme, il dit qu'il y a une initiative positive que les autres pays de la région sont aussi capables d'adopter.
1: So considering the demand that's coming into Seychelles, it's very important. One thing that resonated with me, especially after the discussion I had with the president of Seychelles, and he said, I don't want to explore new markets without having the right people, skilled, trained, to be able to deliver the right service to the guests, because it's all about service delivery. And I think Seychelles is already doing very well in that. And it tells you that everyone is aligned, from the president to the government, and that's what matters. It's important to know what the market needs are and how can you bridge the gap between that need and between the educational, and how can you prepare the future workforce for that. We actually, and thanks to Her Excellency again, one of the things we shared in the room is the best practices and the outcome those best practices has led to. I always say Seychelles is a great example for so many African countries to follow. There's a lot of emerging African destinations that have so much potential, but they still lack the knowledge, they lack the proof of concept, which is there in Seychelles. Education is one. They're really trying to see how they can bridge between workforce, which is the hotel operators, and between what they already have in schools. So I think it's very important that with the curriculums they have in place, it's evolving over time, and it evolves based and depending on the

I'm sure you've enjoyed this one, Jade and Elindra with Justin Wellington, Aiko Aiko.

0: minutes to nine at nine on Radio Cécile. 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

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Stay tuned. Everybody.